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Mexico is the birthplace of many things. 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And most importantly, Chaz Malibu. Morning.

Bobby Jones is invited to a party? He never asks what he can bring. It's always the music. Catch Bobby Jones on the big drive home, bringing the music. 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
1: Today is National Root Beer Float Day, and I remember getting my root beer floats at the A&W, catty corner from Old Town at the corner of Central and Rio Grande.
2: Well, you're bringing back memories. Can I share with you my wonderful memory of A&W root beer?
1: Oh, please do.
2: There was one there on 4th Street, over there near St. Therese, and if we were good kids for the week, our dad would treat us over there, and he'd buy us a gallon of the root beer we would take home.
1: Man.
2: And if we were really good, do you remember the mama burgers, the papa burgers, and the baby burgers?
1: Yes. What would you get? Baby burgers?
2: They were huge. And they were so good. So yeah, you're bringing back some wonderful memories.
1: I'm glad you remember what it was like. It was so good back then.
2: It was. Life was simple. And do you remember when we were kids in the summer, and when we were hot, we would just go grab the garden hose and drink out of the garden hose?
1: Oh, we would do that. My grandfather would spray us down too. He'd say, go get your bathing suit on, and he'd wet us down with the garden hose. Those were the best times.
2: They were. No worries, and life was good.
1: Now look at us.
2: Right. We're just surviving day by day. At least we have these good memories to keep us going.
0: 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Now, it's time to stand up and say enough is enough. 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

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Green chili, we think. The atomic age, the first human footprint in North America. And most importantly, Chaz Malibu.

Bobby Jones is invited to a party? He never asks what he can bring. It's always the music. 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
2: Well, you're bringing back memories. Can I share with you my wonderful memory of A&W root beer?
1: Oh, please do.
2: There was one there on 4th Street, over there near St. Therese, and if we were good kids for the week, our dad would treat us over there, and he'd buy us a gallon of the root beer we would take home.
1: Man.
2: And if we were really good, do you remember the mama burgers, the papa burgers, and the baby burgers?
1: Yes. What would you get? Baby burgers?
2: They were huge. And they were so good. So yeah, you're bringing back some wonderful memories.
1: I'm glad you remember what it was like. It was so good back then.
2: It was. Life was simple. And do you remember when we were kids in the summer, and when we were hot, we would just go grab the garden hose and drink out of the garden hose?
1: Oh, we would do that. My grandfather would spray us down too. He'd say, go get your bathing suit on, and he'd wet us down with the garden hose. Those were the best times.
2: They were. No worries, and life was good.
1: Now look at us.
2: Right. We're just surviving day by day. At least we have these good memories to keep us going.
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1: This is the Red Shovel Report with breaking news as several Albuquerque residents report sightings of, quote, small bearded creatures hiding behind trees or ducking under bushes in their yard. Let's go to Dan out in the field for more. 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
2: Well, you're bringing back memories. 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
1: Oh, please do.
2: There was one there on 4th Street over there near

0: St. Therese, and if we were good kids for the week, our dad would treat us over there, and he'd buy us a gallon of the root beer we would take home.
1: Man.
0: And if we were really good, do you remember the mama burgers, the papa burgers, and the baby burgers?
1: Yes. What would you get? Baby burgers?
0: They were huge. And they were so good. So, yeah, you're bringing back some wonderful memories.
1: I'm glad you remember what it was like. It was so good back then.
0: It was. Life was simple. And do you remember when we were kids in the summer, and when we were hot, we would just go grab the garden hose and drink out of the garden hose?
1: Oh, we would do that. My grandfather would spray us down, too. He'd say, go get your bathing suit on, and he'd wet us down with the garden hose. Those were the best times.
0: They were. No worries, and life was good.
1: Now look at us.
0: Right. We're just surviving day by day. At least we have these good memories to keep us going.
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4: This is the Red Shovel Report with breaking news as several Albuquerque residents report sightings of, quote, small bearded creatures hiding behind trees or ducking under bushes in their yard. Let's go to Dan out in the field for more. Dan?
5: Kenny, I'm here with homeowner Dwayne, who has an incredible tale to tell.
6: That's right. 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
6: 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They were just gone.
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6: And then I saw it. 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Even captured it on my cell phone, man. Check it out.
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1: This is the Red Shovel Report with breaking news as several Albuquerque residents report sightings of, quote, small bearded creatures hiding behind trees or ducking under bushes in their yard. Let's go to Dan out in the field for more. Dan?
2: Kenny, I'm here with homeowner Dwayne, who has an incredible tale to tell.
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3: 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Even captured it on my cell phone, man. 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

That's the scene that the fly went in to try to get a date with the waitress from Car Wash 1977. Rolls Royce on Big 98.5. Jazz Malibu. Monday Morgan. Morgan. All of a sudden I turned German. Monday Morgan, August 10th. It's Jazz. I'm ready to get things started. Let's go ahead and go on before I say something else that I don't need to say. Hall & Oates, Say It Isn't So. I know, on Big 98.5.

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17: 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Let's get to it now. Look again.

Mornings with Sheena Easton. Got the look. Big 98.5 Albuquerque's greatest hits. It's Chaz Malibu. More tickets to go see Toto along with the Romantics and Christopher Cross. Your chance to win them coming this morning. Hope you stay with us here on Big 98.5. We're going to whip it now.

Big 98.5, Albuquerque's greatest hits is Chaz. You want a great way to start off your Monday morning? How about I send you to a concert that's going on tonight? Toto, Christopher Cross, and the Romantics. First Financial Credit Union Amphitheater this evening. You want tickets? 232-0985. You don't even need to come pick them up. We will email them to you, okay? That way you're there. You want the tickets? 232-0985. First caller wins them this morning on Big 98.5. It's Bobby Brown.

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1: Hey, good morning, Chaz. How you doing?
0: I'm doing great. Who is this?
1: My name is John.
0: John, what are you doing up early this morning?
1: Oh, man, I'm just getting to work.
0: Well, what do you do?
1: I'm a truck driver.
0: Excellent. Well, can you make a concert tonight?
1: Yes, sir, I can.
0: I will get you to Toto, Christopher Cross, and the Romantics, First Financial Credit Union Amphitheater this evening. 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
8: This is the Red Shovel Report with breaking news as several Albuquerque residents report sightings of, quote, small bearded creatures hiding behind trees or ducking under bushes in their yard. Let's go to Dan out in the field for more. 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

Turkey's greatest hits, it's Chaz. How was your weekend? Did you do okay? Do anything special? Did you stay cool? Oh, we had another one of those 100-degree temperature days yesterday. I hope you just got to stay cool. I relaxed pretty much most of the weekend. You know, I got a chance to see so many of you out at Rich Ford on Saturday. It was so great to see you. What else did you do? I went home. Unfortunately, I missed my niece and nephew's birthday party. My wife went to it, but she brought me back pizza. Now, they're the ones that own Saggio's. They brought me back a ton of Saggio's pizza, some meatballs. Oh, my gosh, some pasta. It was delicious. What did you do? Anything amazing? What did you eat that was spectacular this weekend? Are you in agreement that you just love Saggio's pizza as much as I do? 232-0985. Call and just share with me how this weekend went for you. Or if you stopped by in Edgewood and said hello to me, please call me. I'd love to hear from you. Eagles giving you that Desperado on Big 98.5.

0: worse and worse every year. All you can do is just continue to pray and hope that it just it dies down and isn't as severe as it's been. We have the Frijoles fire. That's continued with steady growth yesterday in the Pecos Wilderness out in northern New Mexico. So they said the fire's at 3,000 acres, 0% containment. So if you live in Los Alamos, Buaque, or Española, you still see smoke. Lightning caused the fire last Tuesday, and they've been working so hard, doing their best to try to control it the best that they can. I mean, they have large air tankers, three helicopters, continuing to drop all the retardants and all that stuff to try to slow it down, the spread. Santa Fe County moved Cuyendo and Cerro Piñon to ready status because of the Frijoles fire, and it's increasing, and actually closed New Mexico 503 to most traffic. Can you give me any updates if you're in that area of the Frijoles fire? Give me a call or give me a text. 505-232-0985. You can send some pics.
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0: 5.
1: Good morning, Chaz. How are you, brother?
0: Things are going good today. What's going on?
1: Hey, you said pick out somewhere good to eat. Well, I went to Ojos there in Jaime's Pueblo, that little restaurant right there.
0: Tell me about it. What'd you get?
1: Oh, my God. You know, I always substitute the rice for papitas.
0: Okay.
1: You know?
0: Mm-hmm.
1: Oh, my God, Chaz. The rice, beans, and the chili there are just like mom's.
0: Wow.
1: I cannot believe it, brother.
0: What was your main course?
1: What I got was the Christmas enchilada with beans and rice.
0: Yeah.
1: And it's a little place there in Jaime's Pueblo there.
0: Mm-hmm.
1: And, oh, my God, Chaz, the food is good. And then I did a meet and greet there, and she ordered their green chili cheeseburger, and that thing looked awesome, too, you know, with the sweet potato fries.
0: Oh, yeah, you got me. You got me right there with the sweet potato fries.
1: Yeah. But, yeah, it was amazing. I always go there just to have a cold beverage, usually. I finally did their food. Oh, my God, Chaz. I've been missing out, let me tell you. Then I recommend that you guys take a ride up towards Jaime's Springs and stuff. Oh, you guys got to stop there. That food is good.
0: We'll check out Ojo. I appreciate your call, man.
1: And, Chaz, you have a blessed morning, brother.
0: You do the same.

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I love to shake my booty. Big 98.5. It just jiggles. Big 98.5. Jazz Malibu, I want to thank Cherise. She was so sweet. She texted me at 505-232-0985. She said, Jazz, just so you know, Wednesday is Santa Clara Pueblo's feast day. And then she invited me and my wife down to go eat. She says, I'd love to take you out to some great places to eat and go try some great Native American food. So if you're in the area, this Wednesday, Santa Clara Pueblo's feast day going on. It's the Orleans, Big 98.5.

0: 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Here's this morning's stand-up live at 7:05. 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
1: Now, this is a day I can get totally behind. Today's National Lazy Day. This is the day to just do nothing and enjoy it and know that you have an entire day dedicated towards it. Let's go ahead and have one of our comedians talk about how he knows he's lazy and a couple of other funny things. Here's Nate Bargatze.
2: I live in Nashville, and I travel a lot, a lot of hotels. Every hotel I go in, I ask if they have a gym. Like, I'm like, you guys got a gym? I don't even have clothes to work out in. And it's just because other people are standing there, so I like to ask. I don't work out. I don't know if I have to say it. I'm lazy. I realized how lazy I was. I was watching a football game once, and I'm sitting on my couch, and I was going to get something to drink out of the refrigerator. Right when I get up to go get something to drink, one team kicked off to the other team. And before I could get back, the guy ran a 100-yard kickoff return. And I missed it. That guy ran 100 yards before I could get 3 to maybe 4 yards. He also had 11 people really trying not to let him run 100 yards. I don't even have an ottoman. It was wide open. Couldn't make it. I did play sports growing up, though. I played, tried to play basketball for my high school, but I got cut every year. So I had to play for my church, because the church cannot cut you. They have to let you play. Or maybe they could cut you. I don't know. You'd be pretty bad if they're like, look, we think you're good, but Jesus does not think you're that good. And he is our captain. I played baseball too. When I was 13, I was playing baseball. And one time I was up to bat and I get walked. So I take my base, I get to first base, and I turned around and the catcher was still standing there and he was holding the ball. He's like staring at me. Like he was like daring me to run. Like he was like, just go. I bet you can't make it. And I was like, all right, man, I'm gonna go. So I just ran. When I ran, he threw it over through second base. Ball goes in the outfield. So then I run to third base. The outfield grabs the ball. They overthrow third base. My third base coach is telling me to go home. This is about to be an inside the park home run off a walk. I'm gonna be on SportsCenter. This is the biggest thing that's ever happened in baseball. And I slide, there's a play at the plate, and that's when the umpire tells us that it was only ball 3. I swear. It's a true story. So we all have to get up. I'm like dirty for no reason. I gotta go get my bat. It's right where I left it. I gotta just drag it. I gotta bat again. It's 3 balls, 2 strikes. Next pitch, immediately strike out. I'm exhausted and over baseball. And I just looked at the ump and he was like, you can go now. Here's what I learned though that day. I learned that if you're confident, you can get away with quite a bit. Because no one tried to stop me, and they should have, you know? They knew I wasn't supposed to go. That's why the catcher was holding the ball, because he was like, I don't think he's supposed to be going yet, right? And then I just ran to second. He's like, I guess I'm wrong. No one's that dumb, you know? And then he just launches it into the outfield, who's barely paying attention. They think it's a hit, and the umpire figures it out, but it's just easier to let me get all the way back to him, you know? Let me feel what it would feel like. You know what's great too? No one ever told the parents. They never explained it to them. They were cheering. It's a pretty exciting play to watch. And then they just see me slide into home and then just stand up and bat again. And they just are like, is that just a rule in baseball? I don't even know. All right, thank you guys so
1: Nate
2: much.
1: Nate Bargatze on Big 98.5, Albuquerque's greatest hits. Jazz. What, you know, since today's National Lazy Day, do you have a certain thing you like to do when you are lazy? Do you literally just do nothing, or do you actually have a plan to be lazy? Give me a call. Give me a text. 505-232-0985. Maybe you just have a lounging plan. I don't know. It's something you like to do to relax and chill. Give me a call or give me a text. Share it with us all, okay, so we know what to do today on National Lazy Day. Blondie.

Chaz. I just threw it out there since today is National Lazy Day. Is there anything you like to do on those type of lazy days? I got a few responses. One of my listeners says, yeah, my lazy day is to watch a movie and crochet, which is good. Sounds very relaxing. And then Rubina texted me at 505-232-0995. She says, I try to have a lazy day, but once I sit in my lounge chair, I say to myself, oh my gosh, I forgot to do that. So I get up and go do it. And then I forget to be lazy. I remember my grandfather, his favorite thing. Now, my grandfather, he was a hard worker. I mean, like I said, we were up on Saturday mornings, every single Saturday morning as a child. You know, I lived in Old Town, so we had to keep it looking nice for the tourists in Old Town. So he would get me up every Saturday morning, 6 a.m. And I remember asking him one time, I said, Grandpa, why do we get up so early? He says, because that way, mijo, you're done by the before the day even starts and before the sun comes out. And then it's not hot and it's easy to work. And I went, oh, okay. So, of course, he made perfect logic to me. But anyway, my grandfather, we always worked and I always saw him.

0: working, but occasionally I would see him be lazy. And it's not often, but his idea of lazy, did you ever have a hammock? We had a hammock in Old Town, and it was put between two vigas that he had done. It was this white crochet hammock that we had. And I have to admit, on Saturday afternoons, I would do the same thing. I'd go lay on it, and I'd fall asleep. And that's what he would do. He'd just get on it. Did you have a hammock growing up that your parents or grandparents were lazy on? Or did you just go sit under a tree? Did you put out like a picnic blanket and then sit out and lay out there? Tell me what you did. Is there anything specific? But that's what he did. I don't know if you ever had a hammock, but those hammocks, those are nice things to be lazy in. I remember one time when we went on a trip and we were out in this tropical area and they had hammocks everywhere. And there was like 40 of them and they were all packed because everybody loved laying on a hammock and just falling asleep. So let me know. Is there something you did that made you extra lazy and that you enjoyed, or a specific way that you got to be lazy? 505-232-0985. Please share.
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0: Hey, Jerry, how you doing this morning?
1: Good. What's up, Jerry?
0: All right, man. Talking about Hammonds, you just brought back one heck of a fun memory that my uncle used to do with us in the house for the Hammonds.
1: Okay.
0: All right. I have a younger cousin, and he was really small, and we would take him and wrap him in the hammock and twirl him around in circles.
1: We did that, too.
0: Since I was the oldest one, we also did his two sisters, too. And, man, by the time we got done, those kids were so dizzy.
1: We did it also. We did the same thing. My cousins and I and my little sister, we'd get in that hammock and we'd swing it around and, oh, we'd get so, so dizzy.
0: Oh, it was fun, man. I mean, when you brought up the hammock thing and I was just sitting up there thinking, I was like, oh, my God, we were doing that stuff when we were kids. And I was like, holy, whatever. It was so much fun, man.
1: Oh, that's

98.5 is your station for Albuquerque's greatest hits at work. Just another manic Monday. And on the weekend. Oh, no, let's go crazy. Anytime is big time.

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1: Good morning there, Mr. Malibu.
2: Great to talk to you, Mr. Darshan. How are you? How was the weekend?
1: Weekend was fabulous, very busy, but fun.
2: I'm glad it was. Well, Darshan, we're starting a brand new week in a brand new month, and I would love for you to give us something to inspire us as we set out to work and get other things going.
1: Well, I believe this will do that. It's called a universal whisper. The universe whispered quietly in my ears, let go of your past problems, pains, and fears. You're safe, cradled in love and bathed in light. There's no need to struggle. Everything's all right. It's all happening exactly as it should, in perfect timing for your highest and best good. 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The very best is yet to arrive, and you won't just live, you're going to thrive. There's nothing you can't have, do, or be, because we're in this together for all eternity.
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1: Thank you, Mr. Malibu.
2: 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Go ahead and you send it, and I'll post it for everyone to check out, Darshan.
1: 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Thank you, Jazz.
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Turkey's greatest hits. It's Chaz Malibu. I need to give away a pair of tickets to Toto Christopher Cross and the Rantics for the big concert tonight. You want to win these tickets? Stay with me. I'll give you a chance to win them in 7 minutes on Big 98.5.

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0: Big 98.5, Albuquerque's greatest hits. It's Chaz Malibu. I need to give away some more tickets. Tickets to go to this great concert that I'm going to be at tonight. I hope I see you there. Toto, Christopher Cross and the Romantics, the First Financial Credit Union Amphitheater. This is a huge concert. This literally kicks off the season at the amphitheater. You want to be there? So today is a very special day in history. It was on this date in 1927 that Mount Rushmore was formally dedicated. Now, the individual faces of the presidents were dedicated later, but they dedicated it on this day in 1927. So I have a three-part question for you. The first person to call me and answer these three questions will get tickets to go have a great time tonight. Toto, Christopher Cross, and the Romantics, three incredible artists. So I need to know, what are the four presidents that are carved into Mount Rushmore? What state is it in? And what is the official name of the sculpture that the sculptor Gutzon Borglum gave it? So, what are the four presidents? What state is it in? And what is the official name of Mount Rushmore that he called it? The sculptor. 2320985. First person to correctly answer all three of those questions, you get a pair of tickets to go have a great time tonight. Total, Christopher Cross and the Romantics. I like doing these kind of things, but I feel like we should call it cheaters trivia, because back in the day, you just had to know the answers. Now you just look it up on Google. So however you got to get me the answers. 2320985. Four presidents. Tell me what state. Tell me what's the official name of the sculpture. Answer those three questions and win with Big 98.5.
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0: from PYT. I want to love you. PYT. Pretty young thing. Tomorrow.
1: Mommy. 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
1: Hi.
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1: Hello.
0: Hey, who is this?
1: This is Bernadette.
0: Bernadette, you have to answer all three questions. Now, I have a feeling you probably looked it up, which is fine, because that's just the way it is nowadays, because it's tough to remember those things in the back of your head that you were taught in school way back in the day, okay?
1: Correct.
0: So, name the four presidents that are carved into Mount Rushmore. Go.
1: George Washington, Thomas Jefferson, Abraham Lincoln, and Theodore Roosevelt.
0: That is correct. Part two of the question, what state is it in?
1: South Dakota.
0: Right, it's in the Black Hills of South Dakota. And what's the official name of the sculpture that Gutzon Borglum

0: actually gave it. Not Mount Rushmore. He called it something else. What did he call it?
1: Shrine of Democracy.
0: You got them all. You're going to the concert.
1: Yay!
0: Bernadette, have you ever seen Toto, Christopher Cross, or the Romantics?
1: I have not, and I personally love Christopher Cross. I am so excited.
0: I'm glad you're excited. We're going to get you to that concert. Just tell me what radio station. Wrapping up this week, this month, this summer, sending you to a great concert to be part of, technically, the big summer of fun.
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0: Sorry, got extra spit in the back of my throat. Maybe you go through that too. Big 98.5. Sorry, TMI. I know. It's 23 minutes before 9 o'clock on Big 98.5. Did you enjoy the weather this weekend? Yeah, it was hot. Again, I think yesterday we hit another over 100 degrees. It's a record for us. We've never hit so many over 100 degrees in one summer. Yeah, it's getting hot. Yeah, you can blame it on global warming and all that. All I know is it's freaking hot, okay? And I said freaking. This is what they're saying. They're saying a good chance for some isolated and scattered thunderstorms building over the mountains this afternoon, which is kind of cool. They did say some changes will arrive by the middle of this week as this monsoon high starts shifting actually toward the east. So it says it'll bring us more monsoon moisture to move through north into New Mexico. This will bring us even more rain and thunderstorm chances across the strait, which is great. Stay with us here. I'm going to get you a full Albuquerque weather forecast coming up.
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12: Big Albuquerque weather.
0: Here we go. Mostly sunny skies with light winds today. High 98, so we're not going to break 100, which is good. This evening, same thing. It'll be nice for the concert because we should have cloudy skies, low 70. Then tomorrow, mostly sunny skies, same sort of thing with some light winds. I expected 97. Currently here in the city, sun is shining. We're in the mid-70s.

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1: So it was on this date in 1975, Manhattan Transfer got a summer variety show. Everyone got a summer variety show, didn't they? It's like everybody, even the Brady Bunch got their own little show. The Hudson Brothers, I mean, you can go through the whole list. But anyway, the Manhattan Transfer got theirs, and I want to play you a huge song from them. The song originally was recorded by American soul group called the Ad-Libs in 1964 as their first single. But Manhattan Transfer got a hold of it. In fact, they said, you know, you need a great song to have a hit. And they said, you know, a boy from New York City had a second shot in it, and it sure did. It was one of those perfect sing-along songs that they said, and they really enjoyed it. Actually, Manhattan Transfer taking it all the way to number 7 in the Billboard Hot 100. So let's give you a little taste of what it's like just to sing a song about the boy from New York City. Today's Forget Me Not on Big 98.5.

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0: Johnny's Heart. All I want to do is make love to you on Big 98.5, Albuquerque's greatest hits. From what I heard, actually, Ann Wilson doesn't like to sing that song in concert. When they came this time, they didn't sing it. And it has something to do, she goes, it hits way too close to home, she says. So she just doesn't sing it anymore because it brings back interesting feelings for her. Just a little bit of trivia you may want to know about. Big 98.5, Albuquerque's greatest hits. Get those tickets. Did you get a lottery ticket? The winning numbers for one of the largest Powerball jackpots have been drawn. So the numbers were drawn on Saturday, 63, 9, 54, 5, 35, and a red Powerball of 7. That power play was 3 times. And ahead of the drawing, the officials estimated the Powerball jackpot. Are you ready for this? $856 million. If you take the cash, $341.6 million. This is the type of thing, you know, when it gets this big, you want to win it by yourself, right? Nobody else. That's what you pray for. God, let me win it by myself. Pretty cool the way it's going on right now. And in the Mega Millions, the current Powerball jackpot ranks as the 16th largest in the United States. Grab that ticket, because with or without a jackpot, the winner on Wednesday's drawing, we want that next Powerball drawing to be you. That is coming up. Be sure you grab your ticket. Maybe you could win. And be sure you share some with the person who reminded you to get it on Big 98.5.
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It's Chaz Malibu. Keep it here. You never know. You might have a chance to win some more prizes. We have more concert tickets to give away. We have more tickets to send you to New Mexico United Soccer. Also, more tickets so you can go have a great time at the Isotopes games. 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

0: Boys, Big 98.5, Albuquerque's greatest hits. It's Chaz. Well, we're getting into technically our first official day of school today, because a lot of kids went in on Friday, but you know what? They just stayed for a while, did their stuff. But today, to me, it's like, this is the real official first week of school. I don't know why they do that. They put them all on a Friday and then send them into the weekend. Anyway, with that said, obviously, New Mexico Department of Transportation telling everybody about school bus safety as we start this brand new school year. If you see a school bus slowing down or stopping, it's not the bus that you need to have your eyes on, honestly, but it's the surrounding area, because kids wait at least several feet away from the bus and cross the street when they're boarding or getting off the bus, okay? So please remind yourself and everybody else that passing a stopped school bus is illegal, okay? It poses a huge threat to kids who are crossing from there. So in every state, it is illegal for you to pass a school bus when the stop arm is extended and the red lights are flashing. So please be looking for that. And obviously, slow down in the school zones.
1: Hi, Chad?
0: Yes.
1: Hi. I just went through a school zone of Manal by Manal High School.
0: Okay.
1: And you should see the cars. They're just speeding across on lanes. And I have my grandkids with me.
0: Yeah.
1: My granddaughter even told me. She looks, look, Grandma, they don't slow down. It's ridiculous. And I agree that you put it on the radio, because I pass that every morning taking my grandkids to school, and not one person slows down. It's Manal High School. I mean, but still. They need to slow down. And the lights are on.
0: I agree. We'll remind everybody again.
1: It's ridiculous. Even my grandkids, but they go, look, Grandma, they still don't slow down after they're talking about it on the radio.
0: Even they have more common sense.
1: Exactly.
0: Yeah.
1: But I just wanted to call and let you know. But thank you for putting that on the radio, because people do need to slow down on the school zone.
0: I'll do my best to keep reminding them.
1: Okay. Thank you, Chaz.
0: You
1: have a
0: bet.
1: Good day.
0: You too.
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Steve Perry and O'Sherry. Don't you love it when the song rhymes with the name of the artist? Big 98.5, Albuquerque's greatest hits. It's Jazz Malibu. Thank you for sharing some time with me this morning as you do your stuff, get back to work, and go through your motions. Thank you so much for making me a part of your show. Got to leave you with Edicho de Garcia before I take off. Your dicho for this morning is mañana oscura, tarde segura. Dark morning can mean a clear afternoon. Kind of a belief that like a cloudy sky in the morning, it'll clear up by later on in the afternoon. Misty Miles on her way. Spend some time with her. 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

Hockey's great, his tits. New Mexico United still has some games here in Albuquerque. You know, tailgating is part of it. And we've still got your tickets. All you got to do is listen to Win with Big 98.

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0: 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India Day is happening at North Domingo Baca on Saturday, August 15th. 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I don't know. Desserts, drinks, Indian food. 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

Bobby Jones is invited to a party? 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

0: 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Cheryl Lynn, before that, coming up, somebody I'd like to see in concert. 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
3: Well, you're bringing back memories. 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
2: Oh, please do.
3: There was one there on 4th Street, over there near St. Therese, and if we were good kids for the week, our dad would treat us over there, and he'd buy us a gallon of the root beer.
2: Man.
3: And if we were really good, do you remember the mama burgers, the papa burgers, and the baby burgers?
2: Yes. What would you get? Baby burgers?
3: They were huge. And they were so good. So yeah, you're bringing back some wonderful memories.
2: I'm glad you remember what it was like. 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
3: It was. Life was simple. And do you remember when we were kids in the summer and when we were hot, we would just go grab the garden hose and drink out of the garden hose?
2: Oh, we would do that. My grandfather would spray us down too. He'd say, go get your bathing suit on. And he'd wet us down with the garden hose. Those were the best times.
3: They were. No worries, and life was good.
2: Now look at us.
3: Right. We're just surviving day by day. 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

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I want you to join Barry McKay tonight. He will keep you company. He is our nighttime king. 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

0: 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All types of cameras are being put up like all over the place. I saw one like on Coors Bypass, but it doesn't look like the speed camera kind, because you know how those have like 12 flashes and 13 cameras from every single angle. These are different. They're like little gray weird ones, and I don't know what kind they are. Saw them on different websites as well, but I can't figure it out. 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

Big 98.5, Albuquerque's greatest hits. 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

0: 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I was just looking at some furniture online. Retro Revival Albuquerque. Have you heard of them? Have you ever shopped there? Really cute, rustic, refurbished furniture. Some of it looks like it's been painted, maybe a little bit of artwork on it, but I totally dig it. Have you ever been there? I want to know all about it before I venture out. 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

Big 98.5, Albuquerque's greatest hits. Coming up on August 10th, Toto, Christopher Cross, The Romantics playing at Isleta Amphitheater. I plan on going to Billy Idol this summer. We still have tickets coming your way. 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
1: It was today in 2020 when this band hit number one in New Zealand when they released their 40th anniversary reissue of the album that this song is on. It totally beat Taylor Swift's album, who was born 9 years after the album was first released. It's Split Ends, I Got You, on today's Inside Track.

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0: Big 98.5 Albuquerque's greatest hits. They just released what is going to be this year's Balloon Fiesta poster. And the guy that drew it actually is one of the founders of Bright Rain Gallery in Old Town. It's pretty cool. It's got a Roadrunner, the bright blue turquoise sky, lots of hot air balloons, and it's really quite pretty. You can get a signed and an unsigned piece. It's still a million degrees outside, but yes, I'm talking about Balloon Fiesta. That's really the only part of the cooler weather that I truly appreciate. Culture Club coming up on Big 98.5.
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7: This is the Red Shovel Report with breaking news as several Albuquerque residents report sightings of, quote, small bearded creatures hiding behind trees or ducking under bushes in their yard. 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

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I know we're just coming off the weekend, but I want to talk about this upcoming weekend and the big mix. Because Bobby Jones never ceases to amaze me. 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

0: 8.5 Albuquerque's greatest hits. It's still happening in the summertime. India Day at North Domingo Baca, Saturday, August 15th. It's at 5 o'clock. 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
1: This has got to be the saddest day of my life. 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

0: 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That's my plan. 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

0: 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You know I'm addicted to the Nextdoor app. I literally thought it was what was happening on your street. Basically, you end up finding out stuff that's happening all over Albuquerque and Rio Rancho. But Montgomery and Glenwood Hills, so that's up, you know, near the Montgomery and Tramway area. There is a group of deer last night, like at 7:06. They seem very comfortable, which means if I wanted to go deer watching tonight, it's definitely something I could do because I'm sure they're going to be back. Just saying. 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
3: Well, you're bringing back memories. Can I share with you my wonderful memory of A&W root beer?
2: Oh, please do.
3: There was one there on 4th Street, over there near St. Therese, and if we were good kids for the week, our dad would treat us over there, and he'd buy us a gallon of the root beer we would take home.
2: Man!
3: And if we were really good, do you remember the mama burgers, the papa burgers, and the baby burgers?
2: Yes! What would you get, baby burgers?
3: They were huge, and they were so good. So yeah, you're bringing back some wonderful memories.
2: I'm glad you remember what it was like. 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
3: 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Life was simple. And do you remember when we were kids in the summer, and when we were hot, we would just go grab the garden hose and drink out of the garden hose.
2: Oh, we would do that. My grandfather would spray us down, too. He'd say, go get your bathing suit on, and he'd wet us down with the garden hose. Those were the best times.
3: They were. No worries, and life was good.
2: Now look at us.
3: Right. We're just surviving day by day. 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
1: My, oh my. Thank you for that lovely introduction. Boston Bobby Jones, the show we call the Big Drive Home. Happy Monday, everybody. Have a good weekend. Do anything fun? What'd you do? Text me. Love to hear from you. 505-232-0985. Without further ado, let's kick the show off with the King of Pop. Actually, this is before he was the King of Pop, I believe. Off the Wall, Michael Jackson, Big Night.

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0: 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All right, cool. I'm going to ask you a question, and I ask you them because.
1: Not because they are easy, but because they are hard.
0: Oh, yeah. It's a hard one. Here we go. These first appeared in 1927. What are they? These first appeared in 1927. What do you think it is? Text me, 505-232-0985. 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
7: Look at that, partly cloudy skies, 15% chance of rain, 97 degrees in the Duke City.

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1: 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Today is Duran Appreciation Day. So I figured let's play one of my favorite Duran Duran songs, Notorious. Produced by Nile Rodgers of Chic, you know, the guitar player. Came up with that sample. Notorious. 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Duran Duran Appreciation Day here on Big Daddy 8.5.

0: station for Big Winnie, Big Fun, and the best music flavor for New Mexico in 2026. Special birthday shout outs to Rosanna Barajas. Happy birthday. And I'd like to thank everyone that chimed in to help me answer my question today. These first appeared in 1927. What are they? Your answers were Model T Fords. That's a good answer. AM radios. Public transportation. Credit cards. All right. These are good answers. The answer is, this first appeared in 1927. S'mores. Because today is S'mores Day. You like s'mores? I do too. A little bit of chocolate. A little bit of marshmallow. A little bit of graham crackers. It's everything I like. So it's perfect. It's the perfect recipe. There you go. Text line is working. You want to say what up? Hit us up. 505-232-0985.
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1: Well, it's Monday. It's a big drive home. I am Bobby Jones, and we are your station for big winning, big fun, and the best music flavor for New Mexico in 2026, Big 98.5. There's a woman in Wisconsin. She's been arrested after stealing an ambulance.
2: Stop. Put it in park. Are you a firefighter?
3: Yeah.
2: Okay, are you supposed to be driving this truck?
3: Yeah,
1: she stole an ambulance. Now, here's the bad part. If that wasn't bad enough, here.
2: Why are you naked right now?
1: Yeah, she was naked riding around in an ambulance. And that's things you need to know, I guess.

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0: It's time for Bobby Jones' Boston Word of the Day, where you'll learn how to buck your car and holler at ya.
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1: Oh, yeah.
2: If you're outside today, you actually now know what food feels like when it's cooking in the oven. There's absolutely no oxygen in the air today. Saw a woman smoking a cig. She didn't even need a lighter. She just stuck her cig into the concrete and it lit itself. These are the days when the thought of fresh, clean air in the winter is actually appealing.
1: Hey, what you been up to?
2: Left Dunks a couple hours ago. Teenage kid runs up to me and says, "Hey, tell my friend over there what you call a day like today that's wicked hot." Immediately, I said, "It's a scorcher."
1: Oh, yeah, a scorcher.
2: They start laughing. You know you're getting old when the word you've used your whole life becomes a comedic catchphrase.
1: Tell me about it.
2: Stay cool, everyone. Enjoy the rest of the summer. Before you know it, it'll be pumpkin spice season and the changing of the leaves.
1: Thanks, Polly. 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

0: 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We are family. I love family. Well, at least most of them. Most of them. And I love this.
1: This is not headline news with Boston Bobby Jones on Big 98.5. Warner Brothers delayed the release of The Batman 2 until 2028, and the release of Supergirl 2 until never. France is planning to ban social media for children under 15. However, French kids under 15 will still be able to legally smoke cigarettes and drink bottles of wine. CVS Pharmacy will begin filling pet prescriptions, as if there weren't already enough crazy cat ladies waiting in line. This is not headline news.
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3: Today is National Root Beer Float Day, and I remember getting my root beer floats at the A&W. Catty corner from Old Town at the corner of Central and Rio Grande.
4: Well, you're bringing back memories. Can I share with you my wonderful memory of A&W root beer?
3: Oh, please do.
4: There was one there on 4th Street, over there near St. Therese. And if we were good kids for the week, our dad would treat us over there, and he'd buy us a gallon of the root beer. Take home.
3: Man.
4: And if we were really good, do you remember the mama burgers, the papa burgers, and the baby burgers?
3: Yes. What would you get? Baby burgers?
4: They were huge. And they were so good. So yeah, you're bringing back some wonderful memories.
3: I'm glad you remember what it was like. It was so good back then.
4: It was. Life was simple. And do you remember when we were kids in the summer and when we were hot, we would just go grab the garden hose and drink out of the garden hose?
3: Oh, we would do that. My grandfather would spray us down too. He'd say, go get your bathing suit on. And he'd wet us down with the garden hose. Those were the best times.
4: They were. No worries, and life was good.
3: Now look at us.
4: Right. We're just surviving day by day. At least we have these good memories to keep us going.
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I mean, you still have to go to the gym and do the walking thing. Let's get physical, physical. But listening to Big is important.

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1: 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I think you do.
2: Yes! Ho-ho, look what I found. More things you need to know. Join Misty Miles this coming Saturday. Rich Ford for their 27th anniversary celebration in Edgewood. They say eggs are cheaper in the country. Well, so are cars and trucks. I bought my Ford Maverick from Rich Ford in Edgewood a few years back. 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Yeah, and maybe you can get yourself a nice little Ford Maverick or whatever. Maybe a Maverick's not your thing. Maybe an F-150. Maybe a Mustang E. Maybe a used car. They got them. Okay, Misty Miles will be out there this Saturday from 11 to 1, Rich Ford in Edgewood for their 27th anniversary celebration. And that's things you need to know.
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